0: showers exit as partly cloudy sky takes hold through the night. Temperature to the mid to upper 70s. We'll get into the mid 90s on Thursday. Mainly sunny sky. Clear mid 70s for Thursday night and Friday. Mainly sunny sky. High mid to upper 90s. 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I'm Precision Weather Meteorologist Phil Spivak for St. Augustine's local morning news.
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0: Mainly quiet after a couple of isolated showers, mainly clear through the night. We get down to the mid-70s by morning. Both Thursday and Friday feature abundant sunshine, temperatures into the mid to upper 90s. Dry conditions, too. A very slight chance of showers start to creep back in as the weekend goes on. Temperatures low to mid-90s both Saturday and Sunday. 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I'm Precision Weather Meteorologist Phil Spivak for St. Augustine's local morning news.
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0: 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I'm Precision Weather Meteorologist Phil Spivak for St. Augustine's local morning news.
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0: Mainly quiet after a couple of isolated showers, mainly clear through the night. We get down to the mid-70s by morning. Both Thursday and Friday feature abundant sunshine, temperatures into the mid to upper 90s. Dry conditions, too. A very slight chance of showers start to creep back in as the weekend goes on. Temperatures low to mid-90s both Saturday and Sunday. 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I'm Precision Weather Meteorologist Phil Spivak for St. Augustine's local morning news.
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0: hour's exit as partly cloudy sky takes hold through the night. Temperature to the mid to upper 70s. We'll get into the mid 90s on Thursday. Mainly sunny sky. Clear mid 70s for Thursday night and Friday. Mainly sunny sky. High mid to upper 90s. 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I'm Precision Weather Meteorologist Phil Spivak for St. Augustine's local morning news.
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0: Mainly quiet after a couple of isolated showers, mainly clear through the night. We get down to the mid-70s by morning. Both Thursday and Friday feature abundant sunshine, temperatures into the mid to upper 90s. Dry conditions, too. A very slight chance of showers start to creep back in as the weekend goes on. Temperatures low to mid-90s both Saturday and Sunday. 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I'm Precision Weather Meteorologist Phil Spivak for St. Augustine's local morning news.
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0: Showers exit as partly cloudy sky takes hold through the night. Temperature to the mid to upper 70s. We'll get into the mid 90s on Thursday. Mainly sunny sky. Clear mid 70s for Thursday night and Friday. Mainly sunny sky. High mid to upper 90s. 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I'm Precision Weather Meteorologist Phil Spivak for St. Augustine's local morning news.
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4: The first time you heard about it was at the open house. 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You can do nothing about it.
3: These are the local voices.
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3: St. Augustine's local morning news. We've got you covered.
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0: mainly quiet. After a couple of isolated showers, mainly clear through the night, we get down to the mid-70s by morning. Both Thursday and Friday feature abundant sunshine, temperatures into the mid to upper 90s. Dry conditions, too. A very slight chance of showers start to creep back in as the weekend goes on. Temperatures low to mid-90s both Saturday and Sunday. 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I'm Precision Weather Meteorologist Phil Spivak for St. Augustine's local morning news.
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0: high. Clear mid-70s for Thursday night and Friday, mainly sunny sky, high mid to upper 90s. 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I'm Precision Weather Meteorologist Phil Spivak for St. Augustine's local morning news.
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0: mainly quiet after a couple of isolated showers, mainly clear through the night. We get down to the mid-70s by morning. Both Thursday and Friday feature abundant sunshine, temperatures into the mid to upper 90s. Dry conditions, too. A very slight chance of showers start to creep back in as the weekend goes on. Temperatures low to mid-90s both Saturday and Sunday. 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I'm Precision Weather Meteorologist Phil Spivak for St. Augustine's local morning news.
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0: Showers exit as partly cloudy sky takes hold through the night. Temperature to the mid to upper 70s. We'll get into the mid 90s on Thursday. Mainly sunny sky. Clear mid 70s for Thursday night and Friday. Mainly sunny sky. High mid to upper 90s. 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I'm Precision Weather Meteorologist Phil Spivak for St. Augustine's local morning news.
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0: Mainly quiet after a couple of isolated showers, mainly clear through the night. We get down to the mid-70s by morning. Both Thursday and Friday feature abundant sunshine, temperatures into the mid to upper 90s. Dry conditions, too. A very slight chance of showers start to creep back in as the weekend goes on. Temperatures low to mid-90s both Saturday and Sunday. 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I'm Precision Weather Meteorologist Phil Spivak for St. Augustine's local morning news.
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18: The Beach.

0: Mars exit as partly cloudy sky takes hold through the night. Temperature to the mid to upper 70s. We'll get into the mid 90s on Thursday. Mainly sunny sky. Clear mid 70s for Thursday night and Friday. Mainly sunny sky. High mid to upper 90s. 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I'm Precision Weather Meteorologist Phil Spivak for St. Augustine's local morning news.
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1: The first time you heard about it was at the open house. It was basically, this is a done deal. You can do nothing about it.
0: These are the local voices.
2: It has gotten tacky. 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
0: These are the local people.
3: No law enforcement agency, hospital, Medicare will call you or email you and request financial information. Never.
0: St. Augustine's local morning news. We've got you covered.
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0: Mainly quiet after a couple of isolated showers, mainly clear through the night. We get down to the mid-70s by morning. Both Thursday and Friday feature abundant sunshine, temperatures into the mid to upper 90s. Dry conditions, too. A very slight chance of showers start to creep back in as the weekend goes on. Temperatures low to mid-90s both Saturday and Sunday. 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I'm Precision Weather Meteorologist Phil Spivak for St. Augustine's local morning news.
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0: showers exit as partly cloudy sky takes hold through the night. Temperature to the mid to upper 70s. We'll get into the mid 90s on Thursday. Mainly sunny sky. Clear mid 70s for Thursday night and Friday. Mainly sunny sky. High mid to upper 90s. 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I'm Precision Weather Meteorologist Phil Spivak for St. Augustine's local morning news.
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0: Mainly quiet after a couple of isolated showers, mainly clear through the night. We get down to the mid-70s by morning. Both Thursday and Friday feature abundant sunshine, temperatures into the mid to upper 90s. Dry conditions, too. A very slight chance of showers start to creep back in as the weekend goes on. Temperatures low to mid-90s both Saturday and Sunday. 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I'm Precision Weather Meteorologist Phil Spivak for St. Augustine's local morning news.
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Showers exit as partly cloudy sky takes hold through the night. Temperature to the mid to upper 70s. We'll get into the mid 90s on Thursday. Mainly sunny sky. Clear mid 70s for Thursday night and Friday. Mainly sunny sky. High mid to upper 90s. 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I'm Precision Weather Meteorologist Phil Spivak for St. Augustine's local morning news. Crank it!

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1: The first time you heard about it was at the open house. It was basically, this is a done deal. You can do nothing about it.
0: These are the local voices.
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0: These are the local people.
3: No law enforcement agency, hospital, Medicare will call you or email you and request financial information. 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
0: St. Augustine's local morning news. We've got you covered.
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0: Mainly quiet. After a couple of isolated showers, mainly clear through the night, we get down to the mid-70s by morning. Both Thursday and Friday feature abundant sunshine, temperatures into the mid to upper 90s. Dry conditions, too. A very slight chance of showers start to creep back in as the weekend goes on. Temperatures low to mid-90s both Saturday and Sunday. 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I'm Precision Weather Meteorologist Phil Spivak for St. Augustine's local morning news.
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0: Showers exit as partly cloudy sky takes hold through the night. Temperature to the mid to upper 70s. We'll get into the mid 90s on Thursday. Mainly sunny sky. Clear mid 70s for Thursday night and Friday. Mainly sunny sky. High mid to upper 90s. 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I'm Precision Weather Meteorologist Phil Spivak for St. Augustine's local morning news.
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0: increasingly quiet after a couple of isolated showers, mainly clear through the night. We get down to the mid-70s by morning. Both Thursday and Friday feature abundant sunshine, temperatures into the mid to upper 90s. Dry conditions, too. A very slight chance of showers start to creep back in as the weekend goes on. Temperatures low to mid-90s both Saturday and Sunday. 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I'm Precision Weather Meteorologist Phil Spivak for St. Augustine's local morning news.
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2: 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Politis and Matavina. They've got some trouble already this morning, especially if you're coming off the Buckman Bridge, headed eastbound there on the Beltway. Looks like we've got an accident between San Jose Boulevard and Old St. Augustine Road, and everything on the left is closed. The only lane that's open appears to be that far right lane. As you come off the Buckman Bridge headed eastbound, you're going to find about a 10-minute delay already there. The only lane open is that far right lane. I'm Jared Cirillo for St. Augustine Local News.
3: I would like to see anybody involved resign, offer a huge apology to every single resident, and accept responsibility and accountability for their behavior.
4: The county is still reeling in the wake of the voter guide scandal. Good morning, St. Augustine. I'm Liz Ryan with your local news. Three commissioners have been charged with election fraud crimes in connection with a voter's guide that was mailed to super voters the day before the election. The guide bears an uncanny resemblance to the previously released St. John's GOP voter guide listing their endorsed candidates. Court records say it falsely represented itself as an official publication of the St. John's County Republican Executive Committee list of endorsed candidates. Commissioner Christian Whitehurst was on that list, and Anne Marie Evans was running for his seat.
3: Oh boy, this was a grassroots campaign, so we worked really hard. My supporters and I were out door knocking in the hot summer heat. We were getting petitions signed, just getting the word out as much as we could, because grassroots candidates do not have the funding that incumbents have.
4: Evans ran on a slow-the-growth platform and was far outspent by Whitehurst by about 8-1, whose campaign was largely funded by real estate companies, developers, and PACs. Despite that, the race was relatively close. Evans lost by about 800 votes.
3: I was completely devastated. I really thought I had won. I had worked so hard. My supporters had worked so hard. It felt like a huge defeat to work that hard and have somebody who, in my opinion, doesn't represent the interests of the voters in St. John's County win.
4: She hasn't given up hope that one day she'll occupy the seat on the board that she feels she rightly deserves.
3: I am very, very hopeful, and I am praying about it.
4: This local news is a service of your hometown Toyota dealer, Beaver Toyota in St. Augustine. Conveniently located right off I-95 at exit 311.
5: In St. John's County, we take speeding very seriously, and we have zero tolerance for dangerous excessive speed.
4: St. John's County deputies recently clocked a guy going 112 miles an hour on I-95, pulled him over, and arrested him for dangerous excessive speeding. Corporal Walter Sims reminds us, there's a special law just for people who do that.
5: There's two parts to it. So the first one's going to be exceeding the speed limit by 50 miles an hour or more, or driving 100 miles an hour or more in a manner that threatens the safety of other persons or property, or interferes with the operation of other vehicles on the roadway.
4: Think twice before you break that law.
5: For the first offense, up to 30 days in jail. It is a misdemeanor. Fine of $500, or you can receive both the fine and 30 days in jail. If there's a secondary offense, it's up to 90 days in jail, a fine of $1,000, or both fine and jail.
4: Corporal Sims sees firsthand the tragic consequences of speeding.
5: I currently work in the traffic unit, and we investigate a lot of fatal crashes. I would say a good portion of those crashes are speed-related. Not a lot of people follow the speed limit for some reason.
4: It was clear that a serious deterrent was needed.
5: Prior to them putting dangerous speed as a misdemeanor, it was just a civil penalty. You had to appear in front of a judge, and they assessed the fine. Now this law that was put in place is actually going to hold people accountable, hopefully deter some of those high speeds, and make sure that everybody's operating on the roadway safely.
4: In other news, if you travel on Kinlaw Road, prepare for a detour beginning tomorrow. The Kinlaw Road Railroad crossing will close to all traffic, including vehicles, bicycles, and pedestrians, starting at 7 a.m. tomorrow for scheduled maintenance. That closure should last about 4 days. So allow yourself extra time, follow posted detours, and use a little extra caution when passing through that area. And now you're up to date with St. Augustine's local news. I'm Liz Ryan.
6: Good morning. Heat advisory remains in effect. Sunshine, partly sunny at times with isolated showers or thunderstorms late this afternoon. Hot, 94 to 98. Light southeast winds. Isolated showers or thunderstorms tonight, middle to upper 70s. Sunny and hot, mid 90s tomorrow. Clear Friday night, mid 70s. Partly to mostly sunny, 94 to 98 on Saturday. 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I'm Precision Weather Meteorologist Russ Murley for St. Augustine's Local News.

Thursday morning on the Beach 105.5. It's another scorcher today. We are definitely in that summertime Florida heat and humidity pattern. You're going to be in the sun. We'll talk about what to do with that sunscreen and some places you might miss coming up in just a few minutes. But latest from the National Weather Service is on our Facebook page.

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1: And it's gotten tacky. 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
2: No law enforcement agency, hospital, Medicare will call you or email you and request financial information. 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
0: St. Augustine's local morning news. 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

JT and the Beast 105.5 Morning Show. Well, as we get into Thursday in this summertime pattern we're talking about with the heat and humidity, there's a story out about the places you are most likely to miss with sunscreen. So if you know you're out in the sun working or you're at the beach or something like that, the bridge of your nose is the one that comes in number one. Whopping 77% of people in the study missed it. A lot of people also miss the sides of the bridge of their nose. I usually don't miss that spot, actually. For me, number two is your eyelids. This I never thought about because I don't want that stuff near my eyes, but apparently it's okay to put it there if you're really careful. 14% of people in the study missed their eyelids because they probably don't want to get the sunblock in their eyes. That would be my fear, too. But whatever you're doing, if it involves being out in the sun, heat, and humidity, sunscreen is one of your worries, and you want to make sure you're using it effectively, right?

0: 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Politis and Matavina. They've got some trouble already this morning, especially if you're coming off the Buckman Bridge, headed eastbound there on the Beltway. Looks like we've got an accident between San Jose Boulevard and Old St. Augustine Road, and everything on the left is closed. The only lane that's open appears to be that far right lane. As you come off the Buckman Bridge headed eastbound, you're going to find about a 10-minute delay already there. The only lane open is that far right lane. I'm Jared Cirillo for St. Augustine Local News.
1: I would like to see anybody involved resign, offer a huge apology to every single resident, and accept responsibility and accountability for their behavior.
2: The county is still reeling in the wake of the voter guide scandal. Good morning, St. Augustine. I'm Liz Ryan with your local news. Three commissioners have been charged with election fraud crimes in connection with a voter's guide that was mailed to super voters the day before the election. The guide bears an uncanny resemblance to the previously released St. John's GOP voter guide listing their endorsed candidates. Court records say it falsely represented itself as an official publication of the St. John's County Republican Executive Committee list of endorsed candidates. Commissioner Christian Whitehurst was on that list, and Anne Marie Evans was running for his seat.
1: Oh boy, this was a grassroots campaign, so we worked really hard. My supporters and I were out door knocking in the hot summer heat. We were getting petitions signed, just getting the word out as much as we could, because grassroots candidates do not have the funding that incumbents have.
2: Evans ran on a slow the growth platform and was far outspent by Whitehurst by about 8-1, whose campaign was largely funded by real estate companies, developers, and PACs. Despite that, the race was relatively close. Evans lost by about 800 votes.
1: I was completely devastated. I really thought I had won. I had worked so hard. My supporters had worked so hard. It felt like a huge defeat to work that hard and have somebody who, in my opinion, doesn't represent the interests of the voters in St. John's County win.
2: She hasn't given up hope that one day she'll occupy the seat on the board that she feels she rightly deserves.
1: I am very, very hopeful, and I am praying about it.
2: This local news is a service of your hometown Toyota dealer, Beaver Toyota in St. Augustine. Conveniently located right off I-95 at exit 311.
3: In St. John's County, we take speeding very seriously, and we have zero tolerance for dangerous excessive speed.
2: St. John's County deputies recently clocked a guy going 112 miles an hour on I-95, pulled him over, and arrested him for dangerous excessive speeding. Corporal Walter Sims reminds us, there's a special law just for people who do that.
3: There's two parts to it. So the first one's going to be exceeding the speed limit by 50 miles an hour or more, or driving 100 miles an hour or more in a manner that threatens the safety of other persons or property, or interferes with the operation of other vehicles on the roadway.
2: Think twice before you break that law.
3: For the first offense, up to 30 days in jail. It is a misdemeanor. Fine of $500, or you can receive both the fine and 30 days in jail. If there's a secondary offense, it's up to 90 days in jail, a fine of $1,000, or both fine and jail.
2: Corporal Sims sees firsthand the tragic consequences of speeding.
3: I currently work in the traffic unit, and we investigate a lot of fatal crashes. I would say a good portion of those crashes are speed-related. Not a lot of people follow the speed limit for some reason.
2: It was clear that a serious deterrent was needed.
3: Prior to them putting dangerous speed as a misdemeanor, it was just a civil penalty. You had to appear in front of a judge, and they assessed the fine. Now this law that was put in place is actually going to hold people accountable, hopefully deter some of those high speeds, and make sure that everybody is operating on the roadway safely.
2: In other news, if you travel on Kinlaw Road, prepare for a detour beginning tomorrow. The Kinlaw Road Railroad crossing will close to all traffic, including vehicles, bicycles, and pedestrians, starting at 7 a.m. tomorrow for scheduled maintenance. That closure should last about 4 days. So allow yourself extra time, follow posted detours, and use a little extra caution when passing through that area. And now you're up to date with St. Augustine's local news. I'm Liz Ryan.
4: Good morning. Heat advisory remains in effect. Sunshine, partly sunny at times. Isolated showers or thunderstorms later on. Middle to upper 90s this afternoon. Southeast winds at 5 to 10. Isolated showers or thunderstorms, 74 to 78 tonight. Sunshine, mid-90s tomorrow. Clear, middle 70s Friday night. Lots of sunshine Saturday, 94 to 98. 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

The Beach 105.5, can't believe we're talking about it, but school not too far off. The kids start here in St. John's and Flagler counties, too, on August the 10th. And that means that Florida's sales tax holiday for back to school is just around the corner. It is from July 20th to August 20th. If you want to find out what's eligible, watch a video about all of this. You can do that at floridarevenue.com/back to school.

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2: 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Politis and Matavina. We are still seeing some traffic congestion coming off of the Buckman Bridge, the eastbound side. If you're coming off of the bridge there, traffic backed up all the way back to the other side, the west side, because of that crash between San Jose Boulevard and Old St. Augustine Road. Looks like everything on the left is still closed and only that right lane is open. I'm Jared Cirillo for St. Augustine Local News.
3: I would like to see anybody involved resign, offer a huge apology to every single resident, and accept responsibility and accountability for their behavior.
4: The county is still reeling in the wake of the voter guide scandal. Good morning, St. Augustine. I'm Liz Ryan with your local news. Three commissioners have been charged with election fraud crimes in connection with a voter's guide that was mailed to super voters the day before the election. The guide bears an uncanny resemblance to the previously released St. John's GOP voter guide listing their endorsed candidates. Court records say it falsely represented itself as an official publication of the St. John's County Republican Executive Committee list of endorsed candidates. Commissioner Christian Whitehurst was on that list, and Anne Marie Evans was running for his seat.
3: Oh boy, this was a grassroots campaign, so we worked really hard. My supporters and I were out door knocking in the hot summer heat. We were getting petitions signed, just getting the word out as much as we could, because grassroots candidates do not have the funding that incumbents have.
4: Evans ran on a slow-the-growth platform and was far outspent by Whitehurst by about 8-1, whose campaign was largely funded by real estate companies, developers, and PACs. Despite that, the race was relatively close. Evans lost by about 800 votes.
3: I was completely devastated. I really thought I had won. I had worked so hard. My supporters had worked so hard. It felt like a huge defeat to work that hard and have somebody who, in my opinion, doesn't represent the interests of the voters in St. John's County win.
4: She hasn't given up hope that one day she'll occupy the seat on the board that she feels she rightly deserves.
3: I am very, very hopeful, and I am praying about it.
4: This local news is a service of your hometown Toyota dealer, Beaver Toyota in St. Augustine, conveniently located right off I-95 at exit 311.
5: In St. John's County, we take speeding very seriously, and we have zero tolerance for dangerous excessive speed.
4: St. John's County deputies recently clocked a guy going 112 miles an hour on I-95, pulled him over, and arrested him for dangerous excessive speeding. Corporal Walter Sims reminds us, there's a special law just for people who do that.
5: There's two parts to it. So the first one's going to be exceeding the speed limit by 50 miles an hour or more, or driving 100 miles an hour or more in a manner that threatens the safety of other persons or property, or interferes with the operation of other vehicles on the roadway.
4: Think twice before you break that law.
5: For the first offense, up to 30 days in jail. It is a misdemeanor. Fine of $500, or you can receive both the fine and 30 days in jail. If there's a secondary offense, it's up to 90 days in jail, a fine of $1,000, or both fine and jail.
4: Corporal Sims sees firsthand the tragic consequences of speeding.
5: I currently work in the traffic unit. We investigate a lot of fatal crashes. I would say a good portion of those crashes are speed-related. Not a lot of people follow the speed limit for some reason.
4: It was clear that a serious deterrent was needed.
5: Prior to them putting dangerous speed as a misdemeanor, it was just a civil penalty. You had to appear in front of a judge, and they assessed the fine. Now this law that was put in place is actually going to hold people accountable, hopefully deter some of those high speeds, and make sure that everybody's operating on the roadway safely.
4: In other news, if you travel on Kinlaw Road, prepare for a detour beginning tomorrow. The Kinlaw Road Railroad crossing will close to all traffic, including vehicles, bicycles, and pedestrians, starting at 7 a.m. tomorrow for scheduled maintenance. That closure should last about 4 days. So allow yourself extra time, follow posted detours, and use a little extra caution when passing through that area. And now you're up to date with St. Augustine's local news. I'm Liz Ryan.
6: Good morning.
1: Heat advisory remains in effect. Sunshine, partly sunny at times, with isolated showers or thunderstorms late this afternoon. Hot, 94 to 98. Light southeast winds. Isolated showers or thunderstorms tonight, middle to upper 70s. Sunny and hot, mid-90s tomorrow. Clear Friday night, mid-70s. Partly to mostly sunny, 94 to 98 on Saturday. 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I'm Precision Weather Meteorologist Russ Burley for St. Augustine's Local News.

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JT, the B-1055 Morning Show. We moved to Florida back in 2006, and when I think about that, one of the first things that people warned me about was the bugs, let alone the heat and humidity, right? But I think we had kind of a bad rap. You know, Oregon has just released their annual ranking of the most bedbug-infested cities in the country. Chicago continues to run as the worst city for critters that live in your bed for the sixth year in a row. Ohio is the most represented state on the pest control company's list for the year, with six cities in the top 50. I'm trying to see if Florida's even mentioned here. Now, look at that. Not a mention of a gator or an anaconda or any of that stuff, right?

0: Traffic Watch is a service of Politis and Matavina, a trusted firm with a proven track record. Good news on the Buckman Bridge. It looks like traffic is moving again. Coming off of the eastbound side of the Buckman Bridge, where we've seen some problems for the last hour, that crash just to the east of San Jose Boulevard is now cleaned up and out of the way, so all lanes are now open between San Jose Boulevard and Old St. Augustine Road. I'm Jared Cirillo reporting.
1: I would like to see anybody involved resign, offer a huge apology to every single resident, and accept responsibility and accountability for their behavior.
2: The county is still reeling in the wake of the voter guide scandal. Good morning, St. Augustine. I'm Liz Ryan with your local news. Three commissioners have been charged with election fraud crimes in connection with a voter's guide that was mailed to super voters the day before the election. The guide bears an uncanny resemblance to the previously released St. John's GOP voter guide listing their endorsed candidates. Court records say it falsely represented itself as an official publication of the St. John's County Republican Executive Committee list of endorsed candidates. Commissioner Christian Whitehurst was on that list, and Anne Marie Evans was running for his seat.
1: Oh boy, this was a grassroots campaign, so we worked really hard. My supporters and I were out door knocking in the hot summer heat. We were getting petitions signed, just getting the word out as much as we could, because grassroots candidates do not have the funding that incumbents have.
2: Evans ran on a slow-the-growth platform and was far outspent by Whitehurst by about 8-1, whose campaign was largely funded by real estate companies, developers, and PACs. Despite that, the race was relatively close. Evans lost by about 800 votes.
1: I was completely devastated. I really thought I had won. I had worked so hard. My supporters had worked so hard. It felt like a huge defeat to work that hard and have somebody who, in my opinion, doesn't represent the interests of the voters in St. John's County win.
2: She hasn't given up hope that one day she'll occupy the seat on the board that she feels she rightly deserves.
1: I am very, very hopeful, and I am praying about it.
2: This local news is a service of your hometown Toyota dealer, Beaver Toyota in St. Augustine, conveniently located right off I-95 at exit 311.
3: In St. John's County, we take speeding very seriously, and we have zero tolerance for dangerous excessive speed.
2: St. John's County deputies recently clocked a guy going 112 miles an hour on I-95, pulled him over, and arrested him for dangerous excessive speeding. Corporal Walter Sims reminds us, there's a special law just for people who do that.
3: There's two parts to it. So the first one's going to be exceeding the speed limit by 50 miles an hour or more, or driving 100 miles an hour or more in a manner that threatens the safety of other persons or property, or interferes with the operation of other vehicles on the roadway.
2: Think twice before you break that law.
3: For the first offense, up to 30 days in jail. It is a misdemeanor. Fine of $500, or you can receive both the fine and 30 days in jail. If there's a secondary offense, it's up to 90 days in jail, a fine of $1,000, or both fine and jail.
2: Corporal Sims sees firsthand the tragic consequences of speeding.
3: I currently work in the traffic unit, and we investigate a lot of fatal crashes. I would say a good portion of those crashes are speed-related. Not a lot of people follow the speed limit for some reason.
2: It was clear that a serious deterrent was needed.
3: Prior to them putting dangerous speed as a misdemeanor, it was just a civil penalty. You had to appear in front of a judge, and they assessed the fine. Now this law that was put in place is actually going to hold people accountable, hopefully deter some of those high speeds, and make sure that everybody's operating on the roadway safely.
2: In other news, if you travel on Kinlaw Road, prepare for a detour beginning tomorrow. The Kinlaw Road Railroad crossing will close to all traffic, including vehicles, bicycles, and pedestrians, starting at 7 a.m. tomorrow for scheduled maintenance. That closure should last about 4 days. So allow yourself extra time, follow posted detours, and use a little extra caution when passing through that area. And now you're up to date with St. Augustine's local news. I'm Liz Ryan.
4: Good morning. Heat advisory remains in effect. Sunshine, partly sunny at times. Isolated showers or thunderstorms later on. Middle to upper 90s this afternoon. Southeast winds at 5 to 10. Isolated showers or thunderstorms, 74 to 78 tonight. Sunshine, mid-90s tomorrow. Clear, middle 70s Friday night. Lots of sunshine Saturday, 94 to 98. 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I'm Precision Weather Meteorologist Russ Marley for St. Augustine's Local News.

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2: 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Good news on the Buckman Bridge. It looks like traffic is moving again. Coming off of the eastbound side of the Buckman Bridge, where we've seen some problems for the last hour, that crash just to the east of San Jose Boulevard is now cleaned up and out of the way, so all lanes are now open between San Jose Boulevard and Old St. Augustine Road. I'm Jared Cirillo reporting.
3: I would like to see anybody involved resign, offer a huge apology to every single resident, and accept responsibility and accountability for their behavior.
4: The county is still reeling in the wake of the voter guide scandal. Good morning, St. Augustine. I'm Liz Ryan with your local news. Three commissioners have been charged with election fraud crimes in connection with a voter's guide that was mailed to super voters the day before the election. The guide bears an uncanny resemblance to the previously released St. John's GOP voter guide listing their endorsed candidates. Court records say it falsely represented itself as an official publication of the St. John's County Republican Executive Committee list of endorsed candidates. Commissioner Christian Whitehurst was on that list, and Anne Marie Evans was running for his seat.
3: Oh boy, this was a grassroots campaign, so we worked really hard. My supporters and I were out door knocking in the hot summer heat. We were getting petitions signed, just getting the word out as much as we could, because grassroots candidates do not have the funding that incumbents have.
4: Evans ran on a slow the growth platform and was far outspent by Whitehurst by about 8-1, whose campaign was largely funded by real estate companies, developers, and PACs. Despite that, the race was relatively close. Evans lost by about 800 votes.
3: I was completely devastated. I really thought I had won. I had worked so hard. My supporters had worked so hard. It felt like a huge defeat to work that hard and have somebody who, in my opinion, doesn't represent the interests of the voters in St. John's County win.
4: She hasn't given up hope that one day she'll occupy the seat on the board that she feels she rightly deserves.
3: I am very, very hopeful, and I am praying about it.
4: This local news is a service of your hometown Toyota dealer, Beaver Toyota in St. Augustine. Conveniently located right off I-95 at exit 311.
5: In St. John's County, we take speeding very seriously, and we have zero tolerance for dangerous excessive speed.
4: St. John's County deputies recently clocked a guy going 112 miles an hour on I-95, pulled him over, and arrested him for dangerous excessive speeding. Corporal Walter Sims reminds us, there's a special law just for people who do that.
5: There's two parts to it. So the first one's going to be exceeding the speed limit by 50 miles an hour or more, or driving 100 miles an hour or more in a manner that threatens the safety of other persons or property, or interferes with the operation of other vehicles on the roadway.
4: Think twice before you break that law.
5: For the first offense, up to 30 days in jail. It is a misdemeanor. Fine of $500, or you can receive both the fine and 30 days in jail. If there's a secondary offense, it's up to 90 days in jail, a fine of $1,000, or both fine and jail.
4: Corporal Sims sees firsthand the tragic consequences of speeding.
5: I currently work in the traffic unit, and we investigate a lot of fatal crashes. I would say a good portion of those crashes are speed-related. Not a lot of people follow the speed limit for some reason.
4: It was clear that a serious deterrent was needed.
5: Prior to them putting dangerous speed as a misdemeanor, it was just a civil penalty. You had to appear in front of a judge, and they assessed the fine. Now this law that was put in place is actually going to hold people accountable, hopefully deter some of those high speeds, and make sure that everybody's operating on the roadway safely.
4: In other news, if you travel on Kinlaw Road, prepare for a detour beginning tomorrow. The Kinlaw Road Railroad crossing will close to all traffic, including vehicles, bicycles, and pedestrians, starting at 7 a.m. tomorrow for scheduled maintenance. That closure should last about 4 days. So allow yourself extra time, follow posted detours, and use a little extra caution when passing through that area. And now you're up to date with St. Augustine's local news. I'm Liz Ryan.
6: Good morning. Heat advisory remains in effect. Sunshine, partly sunny at times, with isolated showers or thunderstorms late this afternoon. Hot, 94 to 98. Light southeast winds. Isolated showers or thunderstorms tonight, middle to upper 70s. Sunny and hot, mid-90s tomorrow. Clear Friday night, mid-70s. Partly to mostly sunny, 94 to 98 on Saturday. 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I'm Precision Weather Meteorologist Russ Farley for St. Augustine's Local News.

It's past 8 o'clock here, Thursday morning on the Beach 105.5. If you've seen our Facebook page, you know that our hearts totally eclipsed at the news of the passing of Bonnie Tyler at the age of 75.

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0: The Beach 105.5 and No Rest for the Weary, the concerts in the Plaza continue, and they are back this coming Thursday. It's the Latin alternative music with Los Vanguardias. Shows are 6 to 8 p.m. every Thursday night, of course, and this week no exception right there in the Plaza de la Constitución.
1: I could stay awake just to hear

0: Traffic Watch is a service of Politis and Matavina, a trusted firm with a proven track record. Good news on the Buckman Bridge. It looks like traffic is moving again. Coming off of the eastbound side of the Buckman Bridge, where we've seen some problems for the last hour, that crash just to the east of San Jose Boulevard is now cleaned up and out of the way. So all lanes are now open between San Jose Boulevard and Old St. Augustine Road. I'm Jared Cirillo reporting.
1: I would like to see anybody involved resign, offer a huge apology to every single resident, and accept responsibility and accountability for their behavior.
2: The county is still reeling in the wake of the voter guide scandal. Good morning, St. Augustine. I'm Liz Ryan with your local news. Three commissioners have been charged with election fraud crimes in connection with a voter's guide that was mailed to super voters the day before the election. The guide bears an uncanny resemblance to the previously released St. John's GOP voter guide listing their endorsed candidates. Court records say it falsely represented itself as an official publication of the St. John's County Republican Executive Committee list of endorsed candidates. Commissioner Christian Whitehurst was on that list, and Anne Marie Evans was running for his seat.
1: Oh boy, this was a grassroots campaign, so we worked really hard. My supporters and I were out door knocking in the hot summer heat. We were getting petitions signed, just getting the word out as much as we could, because grassroots candidates do not have the funding that incumbents have.
2: Evans ran on a slow the growth platform and was far outspent by Whitehurst by about 8-1, whose campaign was largely funded by real estate companies, developers, and PACs. Despite that, the race was relatively close. Evans lost by about 800 votes.
1: I was completely devastated. I really thought I had won. I had worked so hard. My supporters had worked so hard. It felt like a huge defeat to work that hard and have somebody who, in my opinion, doesn't represent the interests of the voters in St. John's County win.
2: She hasn't given up hope that one day she'll occupy the seat on the board that she feels she rightly deserves.
1: I am very, very hopeful, and I am praying about it.
2: This local news is a service of your hometown Toyota dealer, Beaver Toyota in St. Augustine. Conveniently located right off I-95 at exit 311.
3: In St. John's County, we take speeding very seriously, and we have zero tolerance for dangerous excessive speed.
2: St. John's County deputies recently clocked a guy going 112 miles an hour on I-95, pulled him over, and arrested him for dangerous excessive speeding. Corporal Walter Sims reminds us, there's a special law just for people who do that.
3: There's two parts to it. So the first one's going to be exceeding the speed limit by 50 miles an hour or more, or driving 100 miles an hour or more in a manner that threatens the safety of other persons or property, or interferes with the operation of other vehicles on the roadway.
2: Think twice before you break that law.
3: For the first offense, up to 30 days in jail. It is a misdemeanor. Fine of $500, or you can receive both the fine and 30 days in jail. If there's a secondary offense, it's up to 90 days in jail, a fine of $1,000, or both fine and jail.
2: Corporal Sims sees firsthand the tragic consequences of speeding.
3: I currently work in the traffic unit, and we investigate a lot of fatal crashes. I would say a good portion of those crashes are speed-related. Not a lot of people follow the speed limit for some reason.
2: It was clear that a serious deterrent was needed.
3: Prior to them putting dangerous speed as a misdemeanor, it was just a civil penalty. You had to appear in front of a judge, and they assessed the fine. Now this law that was put in place is actually going to hold people accountable, hopefully deter some of those high speeds, and make sure that everybody is operating on the roadway safely.
2: In other news, if you travel on Kinlaw Road, prepare for a detour beginning tomorrow. The Kinlaw Road Railroad crossing will close to all traffic, including vehicles, bicycles, and pedestrians, starting at 7 a.m. tomorrow for scheduled maintenance. That closure should last about 4 days. So allow yourself extra time, follow posted detours, and use a little extra caution when passing through that area. And now you're up to date with St. Augustine's local news. I'm Liz Ryan.
4: Good morning. Heat advisory remains in effect. Sunshine, partly sunny at times. Isolated showers or thunderstorms later on. Middle to upper 90s this afternoon. Southeast winds at 5 to 10. Isolated showers or thunderstorms, 74 to 78 tonight. Sunshine, mid-90s tomorrow. Clear, middle 70s Friday night. Lots of sunshine Saturday, 94 to 98. 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I'm Precision Weather Meteorologist Russ Marley for St. Augustine's

Facebook.com/Beats1055. Another person we haven't heard from in years, and it's so sad. I feel so bad for him. Is Huey Lewis. If you'd like a little update on that, that's been in the news lately. It is on our Facebook page. No news.

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0: This local news is a service of your hometown Toyota dealer, Beaver Toyota in St. Augustine, conveniently located right off I-95 at exit 311.
1: I would like to see anybody involved resign.
0: Three commissioners have been charged with election fraud crimes in connection with a voter's guide that was mailed to super voters the day before the election. The guide bears an uncanny resemblance to the previously released St. John's GOP voter guide listing their endorsed candidates. Court records say it falsely represented itself as an official publication of the St. John's County Republican Executive Committee list of endorsed candidates. Commissioner Christian Whitehurst was on that list, and Anne Marie Evans was running for his seat.
1: We worked really hard. My supporters and I were out door knocking in the hot summer heat. We were getting petitions signed. Grassroots candidates do not have the funding that incumbents have.
0: Evans ran on a slow-the-growth platform and was far outspent by Whitehurst by about 8-1, whose campaign was largely funded by real estate companies, developers, and PACs. Despite that, the race was relatively close. Evans lost by about 800 votes.
1: It felt like a huge defeat to work that hard and have somebody who, in my opinion, doesn't represent the interests of the voters in St. John's County win.
0: She hasn't given up hope that one day she'll occupy the seat on the board that she feels she rightly deserves.
1: I am very hopeful and I am praying about it.
0: For St. Augustine's local news, I'm Liz Ryan.
2: Good morning. Heat advisory remains in effect. Sunshine, partly sunny at times, with isolated showers or thunderstorms late this afternoon. Hot, 94 to 98. Light southeast winds. Isolated showers or thunderstorms tonight, middle to upper 70s. Sunny and hot, mid-90s tomorrow. Clear Friday night, mid-70s, partly to mostly sunny, 94 to 98 on Saturday. 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I'm Precision Weather Meteorologist Russ Murley for St. Augustine's local news.
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JT at Beach 105.5. Lots of great shows, of course, always at the Amp. And coming up soon now, Men at Work, July 17th. You've got country superstar, one of my favorites, July 18th. It's Dierks Bentley. A couple of bands that were part of Sing Out Loud Festival back in 2023. Lord Huron on July 27th. The Black Keys on July 29th. There's lots of other good stuff coming up, including a show announced.

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0: Good morning. Heat advisory remains in effect. Sunshine, partly sunny at times. Isolated showers or thunderstorms later on. Middle to upper 90s this afternoon. Southeast winds at 5 to 10. Isolated showers or thunderstorms, 74 to 78 tonight. Sunshine, mid-90s tomorrow. Clear, middle 70s Friday night. Lots of sunshine Saturday, 94 to 98. 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I'm Precision Weather Meteorologist Russ Murley for St. Augustine's local news.
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JT with the B-205.5 Morning Show. So Carrie and I have been involved with Dancing Stars of St. John's County for several years, and so we are turning our attention to that for this coming weekend. They are back on July 11th, that's Saturday, and this is all in support of the St. Augustine Community School of Performing Arts. Local celebrities, in air quotes, dance with Arthur Murray professional dancers in this benefit. One of the funnest in the city, for sure, and you can get involved by supporting a great cause and enjoying the fun. Details at saxpa.org.

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1: In St. Johns County, we take speeding very seriously and we have zero tolerance for dangerous excessive speed.
0: St. Johns County deputies recently clocked a guy going 112 miles an hour on I-95, pulled him over, and arrested him for dangerous excessive speeding. Corporal Walter Sims reminds us, there's a special law just for people who do that.
1: There's two parts to it. So the first one's going to be exceeding the speed limit by 50 miles an hour or more, or driving 100 miles an hour or more in a manner that threatens the safety of other persons or property, or interferes with the operation of other vehicles on the roadway.
0: Think twice before you break that law.
1: For the first offense, up to 30 days in jail. It is a misdemeanor. Fine of $500, or you can receive both the fine and 30 days in jail. If there's a secondary offense, it's up to 90 days in jail, a fine of $1,000, or both fine and jail.
0: Corporal Sims sees firsthand the tragic consequences of speeding.
1: I currently work in the traffic unit, and we investigate a lot of fatal crashes. I would say a good portion of those crashes are speed-related. Not a lot of people follow the speed limit for some reason.
0: It was clear that a serious deterrent was needed.
1: Prior to them putting dangerous speed as a misdemeanor, it was just a civil penalty. Now this law that was put in place is actually going to hold people accountable.
0: For St. Augustine's Local News, I'm Liz Ryan.
2: Good morning. Heat advisory remains in effect. Sunshine, partly sunny at times, with isolated showers or thunderstorms late this afternoon. Hot, 94 to 98. Light southeast winds. Isolated showers or thunderstorms tonight, middle to upper 70s. Sunny and hot, mid-90s tomorrow. Clear Friday night, mid-70s, partly to mostly sunny, 94 to 98 on Saturday. 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I'm Precision Weather Meteorologist Russ Furley for St. Augustine's Local News.
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Ancient City Classics here on the Beach 105.5. Another thing that we have been involved in for several years, Anglers for a Cure, is a cause that aims to raise awareness of early detection and screening of colon cancer while raising funds to further colorectal cancer research. This is really a fun thing, and of course, this is a fishing tournament at the base, right? Registrations for their inshore slam is underway right now, and you can check into this at Anglers

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0: Good morning. Heat advisory remains in effect. Sunshine, partly sunny at times. Isolated showers or thunderstorms later on. Middle to upper 90s this afternoon. Southeast winds at 5 to 10. Isolated showers or thunderstorms 74 to 78 tonight. Sunshine, mid-90s tomorrow. Clear, middle 70s Friday night. Lots of sunshine Saturday, 94 to 98. 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I'm Precision Weather Meteorologist Russ Marley for St. Augustine's local news.
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The Beach 105.5, can't believe we're talking about it, but school not too far off. The kids start here in St. John's and Flagler counties, too, on August the 10th. And that means that Florida's sales tax holiday for back to school is just around the corner. It is from July 20th to August 20th. If you want to find out what's eligible, watch a video about all of this, you can do that at floridarevenue.com/backtoschool.

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1: Yeah.

0: This local news is a service of your hometown Toyota dealer, Beaver Toyota in St. Augustine. Conveniently located right off I-95 at exit 311.
1: I would like to see anybody involved resign.
0: Three commissioners have been charged with election fraud crimes in connection with a voter's guide that was mailed to super voters the day before the election. The guide bears an uncanny resemblance to the previously released St. John's GOP voter guide listing their endorsed candidates. Court records say it falsely represented itself as an official publication of the St. John's County Republican Executive Committee list of endorsed candidates. Commissioner Christian Whitehurst was on that list, and Anne Marie Evans was running for his seat.
1: We worked really hard. My supporters and I were out door knocking in the hot summer heat. We were getting petitions signed. Grassroots candidates do not have the funding that incumbents have.
0: Evans ran on a slow the growth platform and was far outspent by Whitehurst by about 8-1, whose campaign was largely funded by real estate companies, developers, and PACs. Despite that, the race was relatively close. Evans lost by about 800 votes.
1: It felt like a huge defeat to work that hard and have somebody who, in my opinion, doesn't represent the interests of the voters in St. John's County win.
0: She hasn't given up hope that one day she'll occupy the seat on the board that she feels she rightly deserves.
1: I am very hopeful and I am praying about it.
0: For St. Augustine's local news, I'm Liz Ryan.
2: Good morning. Heat advisory remains in effect. Sunshine, partly sunny at times, with isolated showers or thunderstorms late this afternoon. Hot, 94 to 98. Light southeast winds. Isolated showers or thunderstorms tonight, middle to upper 70s. Sunny and hot, mid-90s tomorrow. Clear Friday night, mid-70s. Partly to mostly sunny, 94 to 98 on Saturday. 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I'm Precision Weather Meteorologist Russ Murley for St. Augustine's local news.
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11: The first time you heard about it was at the open house. 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You can do nothing about it.
10: These are the local voices.
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13: No law enforcement agency, hospital, Medicare will call you or email you and request financial information. 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
10: St. Augustine's local morning news. We've got you covered.
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0: Good morning. Heat advisory remains in effect. Sunshine, partly sunny at times. Isolated showers or thunderstorms later on. Middle to upper 90s this afternoon. Southeast winds at 5 to 10. Isolated showers or thunderstorms, 74 to 78 tonight. Sunshine, mid-90s tomorrow. Clear, middle 70s Friday night. Lots of sunshine Saturday, 94 to 98. 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I'm Precision Weather Meteorologist Russ Murley for St. Augustine's local news.
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0: Heat advisory remains in effect. Sunshine, partly sunny at times with isolated showers or thunderstorms late this afternoon. Hot, 94 to 98. Light southeast winds. Isolated showers or thunderstorms tonight, middle to upper 70s. Sunny and hot, mid-90s tomorrow. Clear Friday night, mid-70s, partly to mostly sunny, 94 to 98 on Saturday. 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I'm Precision Weather Meteorologist Russ Furley for St. Augustine's Local News.
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0: Yeah, Summer Fun blowing up over on our Facebook page. 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
1: Heat advisory remains in effect. Sunshine, partly sunny at times. Isolated showers or thunderstorms later on. Middle to upper 90s this afternoon. Southeast winds at 5 to 10. Isolated showers or thunderstorms, 74 to 78 tonight. Sunshine, mid-90s tomorrow. Clear, middle 70s Friday night. Lots of sunshine Saturday, 94 to 98. 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I'm Precision Weather Meteorologist Russ Murley for St. Augustine's local news.
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0: 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If there's some warnings for rip currents and more, right there with the Beach 105.5.
1: Heat advisory remains in effect. Sunshine, partly sunny at times, with isolated showers or thunderstorms late this afternoon. Hot, 94 to 98. Light southeast winds. Isolated showers or thunderstorms tonight, middle to upper 70s. Sunny and hot, mid-90s tomorrow. Clear Friday night, mid-70s, partly to mostly sunny, 94 to 98 on Saturday. 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I'm Precision Weather Meteorologist Russ Murley for St. Augustine's Local News.
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We got you 80s, also throwing some 70s, 90s, 2000s. We call them the Ancient City Classics because they are. 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
5: St. Augustine's local morning news. We've got you covered.
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15: The Beach.

0: So here we go. More studies, more often. A new study uncovers the most popular breakfast cereal in every state in the U.S. You've been waiting for this, haven't you, huh? It analyzes Google Trends data to find the most searched cereal, revealing that Americans love, are you ready, Fruit Loops most, as it's most popular in 13 states. I have not had that in years or decades. Rice Krispies and Cheerios, and I have the Cheerios now then, tied for second with five states each, followed by Trix with four. Fruit Loops. Notice how they spell fruit, remember? F-R-O-O-T, which means there's absolutely no F-R-U-I-T in it. But we knew that. Sugar? Oh, yeah, a lot of sugar.
1: Heat advisory remains in effect. Sunshine, partly sunny at times. Isolated showers or thunderstorms later on. Middle to upper 90s this afternoon. Southeast winds at 5 to 10. Isolated showers or thunderstorms, 74 to 78 tonight. Sunshine, mid-90s tomorrow. Clear, middle 70s Friday night. Lots of sunshine Saturday, 94 to 98. 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I'm Precision Weather Meteorologist Russ Murley for St. Augustine's local news.
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1: Heat advisory remains in effect. Sunshine, partly sunny at times, with isolated showers or thunderstorms late this afternoon. Hot, 94 to 98. Light southeast winds. Isolated showers or thunderstorms tonight, middle to upper 70s. Sunny and hot, mid-90s tomorrow. Clear Friday night, mid-70s. Partly to mostly sunny, 94 to 98 on Saturday. 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I'm Precision Weather Meteorologist Russ Murley for St. Augustine's Local News.
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0: 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Nice and hot. I hope we get some rain, though. 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
1: Heat advisory remains in effect. Sunshine, partly sunny at times. Isolated showers or thunderstorms later on. Middle to upper 90s this afternoon. Southeast winds at 5 to 10. Isolated showers or thunderstorms 74 to 78 tonight. Sunshine, mid-90s tomorrow. Clear, middle 70s Friday night. Lots of sunshine Saturday, 94 to 98. 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I'm Precision Weather Meteorologist Russ Marley for St. Augustine's local news.
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0: summer in
1: the city. Yeah, the hits are on. The hits and city classic hits. And the heat is on, St. Augustine. Staying cool best we can. 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
2: Heat advisory remains in effect. Sunshine, partly sunny at times, with isolated showers or thunderstorms late this afternoon. Hot, 94 to 98. Light southeast winds. Isolated showers or thunderstorms tonight, middle to upper 70s. Sunny and hot, mid-90s tomorrow. Clear Friday night, mid-70s, partly to mostly sunny, 94 to 98 on Saturday. 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I'm Precision Weather Meteorologist Russ Murley for St. Augustine's Local News.
3: 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With 49 gaming tables, it's Best Bet. Slowdowns are building this afternoon on the Bridge of Lions. You're also going to find it quite heavy over on Ponce de Leon. We have an accident, State Road 207. This is near 95. Heavy traffic, State Road 312 near 207. I'm Lisa Ruttman for St. Augustine Local News.
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0: The Meech 105.5, you got JT first thing in the morning, your catfish hanging out this afternoon. Well, our friends at AAA Florida have launched for the next couple of summer months, especially with the kids out, new e-ride safety guide. And with a surge of the e-bikes and e-scooters in popularity, they want kids to, and parents to know, to make sure they understand to stay safe, know where to ride, prevent serious injuries. It's been on the rise. Some of these kids get a little crazy, get too fast. Certain parts of suburbs and in subdivisions, understand how they work, set clear safety expectations before the kids even take out, identify where they can ride, make sure they have a helmet on. Anyway, more information for your kids to stay safe and everybody else on those e-bikes and e-scooters. Just Google AAA Florida and e-ride ready.
1: Heat advisory remains in effect. Sunshine, partly sunny at times. Isolated showers or thunderstorms later on. Middle to upper 90s this afternoon. Southeast winds at 5 to 10. Isolated showers or thunderstorms, 74 to 78 tonight. Sunshine, mid-90s tomorrow. Clear, middle 70s Friday night. Lots of sunshine Saturday, 94 to 98. 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I'm Precision Weather Meteorologist Russ Marley for St. Augustine's local news.
2: 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With a state-of-the-art sports bar, it's Best Bet. We have an accident over on 95 southbound. You're going to find it in the area of County Road 210. Do watch for some slowdowns through that area. Heavy traffic this afternoon. State Road 16 near 95. State Road 312. State Road 207. Picking up volumes. Reported accidents. State Road 207 near Wildwood Drive. I'm Lisa Ruttman for St. Augustine Local News.
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1: Heat advisory remains in effect. Sunshine, partly sunny at times, with isolated showers or thunderstorms late this afternoon. Hot, 94 to 98. Light southeast winds. Isolated showers or thunderstorms tonight, middle to upper 70s. Sunny and hot, mid-90s tomorrow. Clear Friday night, mid-70s. Partly to mostly sunny, 94 to 98 on Saturday. 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I'm Precision Weather Meteorologist Russ Furley for St. Augustine's Local News.
2: 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Over 40,000 square feet of fun, it's Best Bet. Crews are still working an accident 95 southbound in the area of County Road 210. Heavy traffic, State Road 16 near 95 through that construction zone. Picking up volumes over on the Bridge of Lions westbound. Working an accident, State Road 207 over near Wildwood Drive. I'm Lisa Ruffman for St. Augustine Local News.
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Oh, yeah, you can say from Aha all the way to ZZ Top and all your faves right in between. Here's another one to crank up on a workday ride here on the beach.

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0: 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Hey, have you been on our Flagler Radio Family website recently? 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
1: Heat advisory remains in effect. Sunshine, partly sunny at times. Isolated showers or thunderstorms later on. Middle to upper 90s this afternoon. Southeast winds at 5 to 10. Isolated showers or thunderstorms, 74 to 78 tonight. Sunshine, mid-90s tomorrow. Clear, middle 70s Friday night. Lots of sunshine Saturday, 94 to 98. 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I'm Precision Weather Meteorologist Russ Murley for St. Augustine's local news.
2: Traffic brought to you by Best Bet. Over 40,000 square feet of fun, it's Best Bet. Slowdowns continue this afternoon if you're traveling the Bridge of Lions westbound, heavy on Ponce de Leon on the approach to the river. You're going to find it slow, State Road 16 near 95, and again through World Golf Village. A little bit of slow traffic through the area of State Road 207 on 95 northbound. I'm Lisa Ruttman for St. Augustine Local News.
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0: This is The Beach.

Round and round they go. The Ancient City Classics. Oh, yeah. You can say from Aha all the way to ZZ Top and all your faves right in between. Here's another one to crank up on a workday ride here on the beach.

0: Beach 105.5. You got JT first thing in the morning. You catfish hanging out this afternoon. Well, our friends at AAA Florida have launched for the next couple of summer months, especially with the kids out, new e-ride safety guide. And with a surge of the e-bikes and e-scooters in popularity, they want kids to, and parents to know, to make sure they understand to stay safe, know where to ride, prevent serious injuries. It's been on the rise. Some of these kids get a little crazy, get too fast. Certain parts of suburbs and in subdivisions, understand how they work, set clear safety expectations before the kids even take out, identify where they can ride, make sure they have a helmet on. Anyway, more information for your kids to stay safe and everybody else on those e-bikes and e-scooters. 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
1: Heat advisory remains in effect. Sunshine, partly sunny at times with isolated showers or thunderstorms late this afternoon. Hot, 94 to 98. Light southeast winds. Isolated showers or thunderstorms tonight, middle to upper 70s. Sunny and hot, mid-90s tomorrow. Clear Friday night, mid-70s. Partly to mostly sunny, 94 to 98 on Saturday. 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I'm Precision Weather Meteorologist Russ Furley for St. Augustine's Local News.
2: 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With 49 gaming tables, it's Best Bet. Traffic is slow if you're traveling along the Bridge of Lions. Heavy traffic this afternoon along State Road 207 and State Road 312. No major issues along 95. You will find it heavy through the area of International Gulf Parkway. I'm Lisa Ruttman for St. Augustine Local News.
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1: Heat advisory remains in effect. Sunshine, partly sunny at times. Isolated showers or thunderstorms later on. Middle to upper 90s this afternoon. Southeast winds at 5 to 10. Isolated showers or thunderstorms 74 to 78 tonight. Sunshine, mid-90s tomorrow. Clear, middle 70s Friday night. Lots of sunshine Saturday, 94 to 98. 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I'm Precision Weather Meteorologist Russ Murley for St. Augustine's local news.
2: 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Over 40,000 square feet of fun, it's Best Bet. Traffic is loosening up a little bit over on the Bridge of Lions. You're still going to find it kind of slow over on Ponce de Leon. State Road 207, State Road 312, also a little bit sluggish. No major problems on State Road 16 or 95. I'm Lisa Ruthman for St. Augustine Local News.
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0: There's a slight chance of an overnight shower or thunderstorm tonight, 74 to 78, light south to southwest winds, partly to mostly sunny, 93 to 97 degrees. On Friday night, clear, mid-70s, lots of sun, hot, middle to upper 90s, Saturday. 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I'm Precision Weather Meteorologist Russ Murley for St. Augustine's local news.
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0: You may see an isolated shower or thunderstorm overnight tonight. 74 to 78 degrees. Light south to southwest winds. Partly to mostly sunny. 93 to 97 degrees on Friday. Friday night clear, mid-70s. Partly to mostly sunny on Saturday. Middle to upper 90s. 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I'm Precision Weather Meteorologist Russ Murley for St. Augustine's local news.
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0: There's a slight chance of an overnight shower or thunderstorm tonight, 74 to 78. Light south to southwest winds, partly to mostly sunny, 93 to 97 degrees. On Friday, Friday night clear, mid-70s, lots of sun, hot, middle to upper 90s Saturday. 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I'm Precision Weather Meteorologist Russ Murley for St. Augustine's Local News.
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0: You may see an isolated shower or thunderstorm overnight tonight. 74 to 78 degrees. Light south to southwest winds. Partly to mostly sunny. 93 to 97 degrees on Friday. Friday night clear, mid-70s. Partly to mostly sunny on Saturday. Middle to upper 90s. 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I'm Precision Weather Meteorologist Russ Murley for St. Augustine's local news.
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